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8: Here is your updated News Channel 20 Storm Team forecast. Lows dip down to about 66. Tonight, under mainly clear skies, southerly winds 5 to 10 miles per hour. Mainly sunny skies. Tomorrow, high temperatures reach up to 92. Clear skies. Tomorrow night, lows dip down to about 73. I'm meteorologist Kara Foster on 98.7 WNNS. Right now, it's 78 degrees.

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1: 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I'm Coop.
2: I'm Sue.
1: Great sponsor out there.
2: That's your number one friend in the car business, Mark Bassoni.
1: And the number to call if you want to say hey and hello and all that good stuff
2: is 217-553-5271.
1: You every once in a while hear boldly going where no show has gone before, where we are in Boston this weekend, Sue Cooper.
2: Yep, we sure are.
1: Hanging out with some fall colors, New England Patriots and that kind of thing. Speaking of which, this is a unique show here tonight because I don't think ever in 40 years of saying any artist on the program, I'm going to say Kid Rock. Kid Rock makes his debut tonight with a Christian song. What? You're like, are they drunk or what's going on? No, it's real deal,
2: it's
1: folks.
2: It's real.
1: Skate Night Fun this last week. What a great report we have on that. And Bible Bricks, get yours soon. We'll have all the details coming up on that.
2: Okay. Yeah. I'm just as confused as everyone else.
1: Yeah, we go on the road. We just throw it all to the wind and see how it lands. Well, we know it lands in the foundation of Christ. And in this world, there's so much fake stuff out there that just drives us crazy. Taryn Wells is going to decipher all of that next, right here in the Powerlight Show. It's 98.7 WNNS.

Boldly going where no show has gone before. Actually in Boston this weekend. Powerlight Show on 98.7. It's WNNS. Well, Sue Cooper, great listeners out there. And that Powerlight power line has been just great since we invented that kind of thing there. And it's kind of like, yeah, your number, Coop, all over the place out there. But I don't care. We're here to make everybody happy out there, hear from you and things like that. And Matt from Quincy, we are sending you a song all the way from Boston because you asked for it last week and I got busy and I forgot. So that's how it goes. So sorry about that, Matt. You wanted to hear some really cool Rhett Walker gospel songs. Coming your way next here on the Powerlight Show. It's 98.7 WNNS.

0: 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It's WNNS. Coop and Sue here. Well, Sue, you got to roll around on the roller rink this past week doing your 1.5 laps or whatever it is you do.
1: I did 3.
0: Okay, 3. Wow. That is incredible.
1: The I don't want to fall on anybody.
0: Well, no,
1: that would be bad.
0: That's a good you're playing it smart out
1: that's
0: there.
1: That's right.
0: You stayed near the wall, so that's good. But wow, what an opener, because it was an 80-degree day. And usually when the nice weather's out, people just don't want to be inside and skate. But almost 200 skaters this past week, putting us over, in our 18 years of doing this, 30,000 skaters
1: wow.
0: in all that span. It was such a great night of fun, Sue Cooper. Matter of fact, a lot of our regulars weren't there that night, which is fine. A lot of new people. And thanks to a lot of great donors out there. We got 8 more Bibles out, first-time Bibles to kids.
1: Yep, that was fun.
0: In all ages. And matter of fact, there's one mom that actually came to me and said, my kid won't go out skating. He's reading the Bible. He won't stop. He's done skating for the night, which is what we want to have. We want to impact people like that through Christ. And wow, I'm ready for November already, so that should be a lot of fun. And we always have those passes out there. I will bring them to your church or anything like that. Number to call Sue if they would like some.
1: That is 217-553-5271.
0: It is true, ladies and gentlemen, we are about to play some Kid Rock, his first ever Christian song in a few moments, Stars Go Dim, and John Reddick, who is Springfield bound here before you know it, in November at Calvary Church here in Springfield. He's got that No Fear song you need to hear. Coming up next, all on the Power Light Show. It's 98.7 WNNS.
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1: That Stars Go Dim, Satisfied, right here in the Power Light Show. It's 98.7 WNNS. But this, I'm telling you, Sue, this is so important because we watched the Jelly Roll thing go and how he blended in with Brandon Lake and all the Christian artists and things like that. This is how powerful Christ can be. He can change anyone. Doesn't matter if their heart is as hard as rock. It can be changed. And you think Kid Rock, no pun intended on that, by the way.
2: Yeah.
1: You know, he was a party animal. He was, you know, flying the red, white, and blue and all that kind of stuff there. You're used to seeing him at a hard rock show or something like that. But he has shifted gears somehow with Christ, and he's got a new song out, which just debuted here in the last week, James 1:17. Here's a little bit of the lyrics.
2: It says, I have wandered through the ages and flipped through all your pages. Every stage of life I've gone through, I've refused to compromise. I've been locked up in your cages, and my sings became contagious. But when I got right with Jesus Christ, I found things that money can't buy.
1: I would love to hear how this all transpired.
2: Yeah, I agree. I mean,
1: you know, someone that's, he's a millionaire. Mm-hmm. He's a party, has anything he wants, so he thinks. And Christ came in the picture. Let's check it out next. Debuting in the Power Light Show. That's right. Kid Rock, James 1:17 on the Power Light Show. 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

0: There it is, his debut on the Power Light Show. Who knew Sue Cooper? Kid Rock. And James 117 here in the Power Light Show. It's 98.7 WNNS, and I've read more partying stories. Just craziness that in the life of being, you know, a concert giant, you got all the booze, you got all this and that. Mm-hmm. And I want to know, I just cannot wait for the story on this. This is just huge. Yeah. And of course, the mockery that's going on in the Post, you know, that he's done a song and they're bashing him. But that's what's going to happen when you shift gears that crazy.
1: I think he can handle it.
0: Oh, yeah. Kid Rock? Oh, yeah.
1: Yeah.
0: But I'm sure more to hear from him as we get down the road. Well, big things, Power Light Christian Skate Nights. I would just, you know, talking about kids. The one kid, like I said, I passed his mother, and he said, he won't put the book down.
1: Mm-hmm.
0: And I just wish everybody would get in that mode. I mean, it's never thrilled me when I was a kid. Hey, why don't you go read your Bible? I'm like, ooh, read the Bible. Ugh, you know. But these new Bibles, the Action Bibles that we give away, mm-hmm. I wish they were there when I was a kid.
1: Yeah.
0: And we'll have more because I remember that one person come up and goes, man, these are nice Bibles. They got comics and everything else. I'm like, yeah, Jesus in comic book form. Mm-hmm. It doesn't matter how the message gets out there. It's just as powerful. So more of those coming up next month, November the 2nd, for the Christian Skate Night. Coming into some tunes here. There's going to be a lot of cool stuff on the way, which we will give you. Toby Mac and That Moment That Love Broke Through. Zonti going center stage. And where are you in your life? What's your center stage? And What He Says About You. That's a very intriguing song from Unspoken coming up next here in the Power Light Show. It's 98.7 WNNS.
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2: That number is 217-553-5271.
1: In our life, this song coming up next from Toby Mac is pretty critical because it's when love broke through. It is that moment when your life is shattered from the bad to the good, and here comes Christ. I know mine was Lake Williamson. I can tell you what side of the stage I was crying on. And it was summer church camp with Calvary Temple, and that was called Calvary Temple back in the day. Mm-hmm. But I still remember Mark Johnson was on the stage. Something, well, we know what it is. God broke through, and it changed everything for the rest of my life. Mm-hmm. And you remember like your breakthrough moment?
2: Oh, yeah. I mean, I would say, like, I had one when I was in fourth grade.
1: So tiny little thing.
2: Yeah. But, like, so I believe, you know, I accepted Christ at fourth grade, but then I went astray. And so I came back around to him when I was 26. And that was when it really, like,
1: sunk in.
2: My faith really started to grow.
1: And it all starts to make sense.
2: Yeah.
1: Which is a fourth grader, you're probably like, well, what does that mean?
2: Right.
1: That's why this is important. Here it is when Toby Mac let the love break through on the Power Light Show. It's 98.7 WNNS.

0: 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Big show coming up in Peoria in November. We're on the road this week. Earlier today, the New England Patriots and the Las Vegas Raiders at Foxborough. Got to see my first Patriots game there, and we're hanging out on the road, Sue Cooper.
1: Yeah.
0: Speaking about people on the road, our lovely, fuzzy, koala bear dude, Wombat Man, whatever we want to name him for the week, Steve has texted into us.
1: Wombat Man and Fizzle are saying hello to us.
0: They're about to get the firewood out, right? It's going to turn winter there?
1: Or is it the other way around? It's turning summer there, because we're going into winter.
0: You can never get that right. Anyway, we love you, Steve. We miss you. Hope your ute is running well for the summer months. Getting do a little cruising out there in the stars. And thank you so much for being our longest listener for the longest time here in the Power Light Show. Kicking into some high gear here in a moment. It is one of my, I heard this song at the rink the other day. We played Revival by Jeremy Camp. I'm like, man, this sounds good no matter where how you're listening to it. Whether it's on a roller rink, in your car, the message and everything just jams. We have that coming your way. And the other one, too, which I was really stunned at, was when we played out there Monday, Band Reeves and Devil Drive. Mm. We're going to have to kick that one in when we drive back to Springfield after our trip is done. Got that on deck, along with Get Behind Me. Who's getting behind somebody? Emerson Day next with the Power Light Show, 98.7. It's WNNS.
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11: Here is your updated News Channel 20 Storm Team forecast. Lows dip down to about 66. Tonight, under mainly clear skies, southerly winds 5 to 10 miles per hour. Mainly sunny skies. Tomorrow, high temperatures reach up to 92. Clear skies. Tomorrow night, lows dip down to about 73. I'm meteorologist Kara Foster on 98.7 WNNS. Currently, it's 72 degrees.
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2: Wow.
1: Almost didn't get that out. Might have been 2,000th broadcast. But we got it there. But that's going to be unique in that. Speaking of unique, you know, Christmas is going to be here before you know it.
2: Yes.
1: I think I have a Christmas present for you.
2: Oh, boy.
1: Okay, we all know our friend, Mark Kuntzey.
2: Yes.
1: He loves to do the Lego sets.
2: Uh-huh.
1: Well, guess what, folks? There's Bible bricks coming out. 1,330 pieces of Exodus. The
2: wow.
1: Bible just became buildable. There it is.
2: Well, I'm look at that.
1: I know. It's like a basic Lego set.
2: Yeah.
1: Build the Bible.
2: Well, that's pretty
1: like
2: cool.
1: That. Although, if I do that and you go step on Exodus, I go to the bathroom. I can see it now.
2: The wrath of God will come out.
1: So there you go. First Christmas idea for this year coming up for 2026. I'll tell you what. This song is so powerful. We're just going to let it...

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1: 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I put a point in there
2: because
1: we're pointing out that we are in Boston this weekend. I almost had an accent there. Boston. Boston. Is that a Boston accent? I don't know.
2: Boston.
1: Anybody online just from Boston right now, yeah, they're just laughing.
2: They're cringing. Like,
1: that is not Boston.
2: That's almost as bad as your Australian accent.
1: Good day, mate.
2: Yeah.
1: And it doesn't sound Australian either.
2: No. Uh-uh.
1: But we're here. It's been a great little trip for us. And we take the show wherever we go on the road and things like that. And in this hour, it's going to be pretty impressive as far as getting you fired up there. I'm going to throw another Jeremy Camp song in because it's one of his other new ones called Ready Now. Holy Ground. Yep, we're going to be doing that with Austin French. We've got some big news on the Power Light Christian Skate Night. And in life, Sue Cooper, I did it. It was bad. It was not a good run in my life. It's where I decided to go on my own. No God. And that's why Gio has this song here for maybe it might relate to you and how you can get in the foundation of Christ and get you stronger out here. 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
1: That's your number one friend in the car business, Mark Pisoni.
0: We would absolutely love to hear from you. The Power Light Power Line, 217-553-5271. And speaking of which, Corey Cumberworth been checking with us there. So thank you for a long-time listener
1: Corey.
0: Out there.
1: Yep,
0: Corey, you're cool. And he's usually, what was that song? What was that song? What was that song? Because I always like to play these new ones and stuff.
1: Right.
0: So. We'll love to take care of your needs there, brother. Now, is it hard to say for the bearded one, Crowder, what would be his anthem song? Do you have one that would be his anthem song? I mean, there's so many that he's done.
1: I mean,
0: praise and worship and rock songs.
1: Yeah, and there's so many old Crowder songs.
0: Yep, when he was David Crowder.
1: Right.
0: But I'd say if you were to throw this in any venue, you will have everybody singing it in no time. Mm-hmm. It's time for some Good God Almighty. Crowder on the Power Light Show. It's 98.7. It's WNNS.
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0: 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Get all that out there.
1: That what? Did not sound like a Boston accent.
0: I'm trying. By the end of the show,
1: that was nowhere near.
0: Okay. Well, yeah, you know, I'm just trying.
1: That's all I have to say. I know.
0: Hey, Powerlight Christian Skate Night this past week. There was an adorable moment with this young kid, I think 4 or 5 years old, in his little green shirt. He had his hair all grooved back, looking sharp as a 4-year-old.
1: Adorable.
0: And he came up to you and he asked you what?
1: He said, are you a Christian? And I said, I am. And he said, if you fill out that little slip of paper over there, you could win a Bible. And then he went around. He was like working the room.
0: Wow.
1: He's handing us little slips of paper out to people.
0: There was something when he came over to me after the Four Corners game because he was angry he didn't win. But he wanted to shake my hand. I'm like, I think I need to shake this guy's hand because the way what we had saw in this youth of this kid, he's going to be a leader someday for Christ. And that, you know, I really felt something's going to happen with this. Not that, you know, things aren't going to happen with any other kid in the thing, but he just inspired me because
1: he stood out.
0: Yep. All for Christ and stuff like that. So that's the great moments you have of things there at the Powerlight Christian Skate Night. And the next one is coming up.
1: That is November 2nd from 5:30 to 8:00.
0: And with that being said, we did cross over 30,000 skaters in 18 years. Going to have a special big prize coming up for next month. So it's before the big Christmas one, too. So
1: that's perfect.
0: We'll be playing Christmas music in a little while here for you.
1: Yep, sure are.
0: We're going to be playing some hot stuff here in just a few moments. And I like how it's very timely to the age we are in. Matthew 5, Terrain. I have that one for you. Lauren Daigle, probably one of her big anthem tunes ever, You Say. That's the most played, I think, of mainstream and Christian media, you know, sources for Miss Daigle on that. And Colton Dixon's got a new one out, too. No Greater Love. There are all kind of loves out there, but there is one which can't be touched as far as anything breaking down with that kind of love. It's a one from God. We'll hear that next year coming up shortly. Powerlight Show. It's 98.7 WNNS.
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0: 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I'm Coop.
1: I'm Sue.
0: Ah, those songs which relate to today. And in this song, it talks... I love the sports references, especially since you went to your first NFL football game today.
1: Yep.
0: Las Vegas Raiders and the New England Patriots. Mm-hmm. And this one has their... like in basketball, you have a shot clock. And it pertains all these sports slogans to life today and with God in it.
1: Yeah.
0: You'll see if we get going here. Terrain has her own great way of writing. It's Matthew 5 on the Powerlight Show. It's 98.7 WNNS.

0: You're beamed in to a show which could possibly change your life with one tune, The Power Behind It. Right here at the Power Light Show, it's 98.7, it's WNNS. Sue Cooper, we have had listeners over the ages for the longest of times. I'm in Landmark Ford this past week. I was one of our sponsors for the Mother Road Festival. Mm-hmm. And there's a young kid over in the corner, and we were talking about things. I was with Jeremy Lucas from Landmark Ford, and all of a sudden this kid goes, "Hey, I was one of those young kids that called in all the time and agitated you for the same song over and over to the Power Light Show 50 years ago. I'm like, wait a sec, we haven't been on the air 50 years ago. Not 50. I mean, we are old. But we still have the same power of Christ behind us in the music right here. But no, it was great. You just never know listeners are. I mean, what you do out there. So we'd love to hear from you out there. You have a lot of great listeners out there. And to either text us or call us, here's how to do it, Sue.
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0: Well, a guy who's got a world tour. He's so young out of the gates. He's a kid. And his name is Josiah Queen. That's coming up with a big garden song. Sarah Reeves will go cloud nine, and what is it like to be on holy ground? Austin French will explain in a tune. Coming up shortly, Power Light Show, it's 98.7 WNNS.
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0: That's Sarah Reeves going Cloud 9. We hope we've got you in Cloud 9 here, some of these pumped up songs here tonight, and all about God and how we can obviously change your life out there. Power Light Show, it's 98.7, it's WNS. And we got another big skate night coming up November the 2nd, Sue Cooper. Mm-hmm. It's going to be another busy month for us there with a lot of things going on.
1: Right.
0: And we'd love for you to get involved out there. To get any passes, you can text us. We can drop them off, and here's how.
1: You can do that at 217-553-5271.
0: Sometimes we are in sinking sand. Sometimes we are in water and drowning. But then there are those moments when we get on the holy ground and God has our back. Austin French with that next. Power Light Show. It's 98.7 WNNS.

0: 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It's WNNS. The Coop's here. And we're just glad to have everybody out there. And Sue, I know you guys have had a lot of things going on at Cherry Hills as of late. And yeah, just some fantastic things. What's coming up here soon at Cherry Hills before you know it?
1: So we've got a Fall Fest on October 25th.
0: Oh, that's right. I'm telling you folks right now, if you go out there, it's going to be like the party of the century.
1: Yep.
0: You know, what's her face? Party in the USA. What's her name?
1: Miley Cyrus.
0: Miley Cyrus. Got nothing on Miley. Miley, I'm sorry. You've been outdone if you see this thing that they have going on out at Cherry Hills. And there's fires. I don't mean that in a bad way.
1: Yeah, fire.
0: Not fires.
1: There's a bonfire.
0: Not buildings on fire.
1: Yeah.
0: But tractor rides, I think, throwing pumpkins and stuff like that. No.
1: Throwing pumpkins?
0: When
1: did
0: throwing
1: you go to
0: pumpkins?
1: The wrong place?
0: No. It's just so much fun. It just seems, why not throw pumpkins? Maybe we get I can arrange a crane out there and we can drop pumpkins.
1: No, let's not do that. We don't want anybody hurt, but it is a lot of fun.
0: Is that open for anybody?
1: Yeah, anybody can
0: when
1: come.
0: When is that coming up?
1: October 25th from 4 to 6.
0: And there's food, too, I think.
1: Free food.
0: Yeah, it's free food.
1: Yep.
0: Hot dogs and things like that.
1: Chili. There's a kids' bake-off.
0: That was a blast. Man, it was packed out there. So, right there at Woodside and Chatham Road,
1: 2125
0: Woodside Road. I was close. But, get a chance to check that out. That's going to be a lot of fun. All right, when we come back. All right, you Journey fans. Now, some of the younger listening always go, Journey what? Who's Journey? Well, we're going to play one of the coolest Christian versions of Don't Stop Believing on the way. Jeremy Camp's got a new one called Ready Now. We'll see if you are, too, with that note. And a song which is still embedded in Jammer and Mrs. Coop's playlist forever. It is Toby Mac, the Peter Martin remix.
1: Oh, Peter
0: He's
1: Martin.
0: Back. Can't
1: oh,
0: get
1: boy.
0: Enough of it. Can't get enough of it. I'm doing the song Heaven on My Mind. It's a really smooth kind of groove kind of way of doing it.
1: Uh-huh.
0: Peter and Toby, they've got great remix there. All coming up shortly. Powerlite Show. 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
7: Here is your updated News Channel 20 Storm Team forecast. Lows level off around 66. Tonight, under partly cloudy skies, southerly winds 5 to 10 miles per hour. Mainly clear skies. Tomorrow, high temperatures reach up to 92. Clear skies. Tomorrow night, lows level off around 73. I'm meteorologist Kara Foster on 98.7 WNNS. right now, 70.
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0: Boldly going where no show has gone before, and this time around, and it is the first. No, it's not the first time I've done a broadcast in Massachusetts, because remember I did it from the Green Monster in Fenway Park, you know, a while back. Yeah, that was interesting, up on the Green Monster, the big wall at the stadium, and we're broadcasting from that little zone up there. But second time in Boston, doing the Powell Light Show. And that's more of a Rascally Rabbit than a Boston accent. Boston, Massachusetts. What? We'll just continue on here.
1: Please.
0: Okay. All right. Chicago Cubs are out of the playoffs. The Chicago White Sox are not. This is their big theme song years ago as they were going on for the World Series in 2005. Don't Stop Believing. But this is even better than that. These are three people that combine on this song. Mm-hmm. Two are homeless. One was into crack heavily. Mm-hmm. Christ, just like Kid Rock we played earlier today, made a big change, broke down all those walls and hardened hearts. And wait till you hear this next. One of my best versions. I just can't listen to the Journey one anymore because I like this one so much. It's so powerful. Don't Stop Believing. Clean Slate. Power Light Show. 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
6: Here's your updated News Channel 20 Storm Team forecast. Lows dip down to about 66 tonight under partly cloudy skies. Winds out of the south, 5 to 10 miles per hour. Mainly sunny skies tomorrow. Daytime highs approaching 92. Lows around 73 tomorrow night. I'm meteorologist Laura Lockwood on 98.7 WNNS. 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
6: Here's your updated News Channel 20 Storm Team forecast. Lows dip down to about 65 overnight under partly cloudy skies. Winds out of the south, 5 to 10 miles per hour. Mainly sunny skies. Monday, daytime highs approaching 92. Clear skies. Monday night, lows around 73. I'm meteorologist Laura Lockwood on 98.7 WNNS. Right now, 69.

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1: Here's your updated News Channel 20 storm team forecast. Lows dip down to about 65 overnight under partly cloudy skies. Winds out of the south, 5 to 10 miles per hour. Mainly sunny skies, Monday, daytime highs approaching 92. Clear skies, Monday night, lows around 73. I'm meteorologist Laura Lockwood on 98.7 WNNS. Right now, 69.

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3: Here's your updated News Channel 20 storm team forecast. Lows dip down to about 65 overnight under partly cloudy skies. Winds out of the south, 5 to 10 miles per hour. Mainly sunny skies. Monday, daytime highs approaching 92. Clear skies. Monday night, lows around 73. I'm meteorologist Laura Lockwood on 98.7 WNNS. Right now, 69.

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1: Here's your updated News Channel 20 Storm Team forecast. Lows dip down to about 65 overnight under mainly clear skies. Southerly winds 5 to 10 miles per hour. Daytime highs approaching 92. Monday, lots of sunshine. Clear skies. Monday night, lows around 73. I'm meteorologist Laura Lockwood on 98.7 WNNS. Right now, 68.

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1: Here's your updated News Channel 20 Storm Team forecast. Lows dip down to about 65 overnight under clear skies. Southwest winds 5 to 10 miles per hour. Daytime highs approaching 92. Monday, mainly sunny skies. Clear skies. Monday night, lows dip down to about 73. I'm meteorologist Laura Lockwood on 98.7 WNNS. 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
1: Here's your updated News Channel 20 Storm Team forecast. Lows dip down to about 65 overnight under clear skies, southwest winds 5 to 10 miles per hour. Daytime highs approaching 92, Monday mainly sunny skies. Clear skies, Monday night lows dip down to about 73. I'm meteorologist Laura Lockwood on 98.7 WNNS, currently 67.

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1: Here's your updated News Channel 20 Storm Team forecast. Mainly sunny today with daytime highs approaching 92. Southwest winds 8 to 15 miles per hour. Lows level off around 73 tonight, clear skies. Bright sunshine expected tomorrow, daytime highs approaching 94. I'm meteorologist Laura Lockwood on 98.7 WNNS. Right now, 66.

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1: Another week.
2: And so it begins.
1: Yes, we're talking about our gas and groceries giveaway. You got to listen out for the cue to call every darn morning. And if you can be the first to call us, get through to us, then you're going to qualify for a daily gift of a $50 gift card. And then you will go into the hat for the grand prize, which is $1,000 in gas and groceries.
2: And one of our listeners was one of the winners last year.
1: Yes, they were.
2: So you should be listening. I mean, you should be listening anyway, because we are your daily dose of fun and positivity. But,
1: Heck, you know,
2: listen maybe just a little bit longer these days, because you could win money from us, too, and we like that.
1: How was your weekend? I know you were a world traveler. Yeah.
2: Yeah, we were traveling. We got to spend time with old friends. And I have to say, there was a lot of nostalgia in this visit. Wow, you're stretching so much over there.
1: Yeah.
2: No bones. We had a visit with an old high school buddy of my husband's, and we also spent time with family, and it was busy. It was busy, busy, busy. Had an excellent meal at Duke's Ale House in
1: Duke's Crystal Lake.
2: And I've never been to Crystal Lake before. Really cute little downtown, like thriving, adorable. It was just beautiful to be out there on a Saturday night.
1: Where is this? Up north?
2: Up north, yeah, kind of north of Chicago, yeah.
1: Okay.
2: In Illinois still, okay. Crystal Lake,
1: so
2: Illinois.
1: Right by Wisconsin.
2: Yeah. And it was very, just a very cute downtown, you know, they've got a train that goes through, that goes straight into the city.
1: Love it.
2: I love a good, like, downtown that has a train station at it. So yeah. It was very cool and delicious meal. Duke's Ale House, if you're ever up there, great food, great drinks. The service was fantastic as well.
1: I loved our server.
2: He was so funny.
1: There's just it's too far and few between these days.
2: I know. I mean, I know it's a hard job, but when you get one who's really funny and makes the meal a little bit better, I was struggle busting at the time, so it was great. How about you? What was your weekend like?
1: Well, not as interesting as yours, but it was good. Finally saw Prime Time, the Chris Hansen To Catch a Predator movie.
2: Mm-hmm.
1: That was very interesting. A lot of fun. Made in a very kind of art house kind of way. I liked it a lot, though. Definitely worth seeing.

0: We played some pickleball, which was good.
1: With our friends?
0: With our, just with us. My wife and I, we played each other. Let's see, what else did we do? We, we'll talk about this later. I tried Sapori's for the first time. Beer and pizza night was great on Friday. Yeah, we'll talk about that. I got a lot of opinions on it, a lot. So that was great. But other than that, it was just kind of relaxing. We started this Wonka game show on Netflix. I don't know if you've seen this floating around.
1: I think it's shown up in my like suggested for you.
0: Yeah, so my wife watched it while I was out working on Saturday at the Lincoln Memorial Gardens. That was a great event, too.
1: It looked beautiful.
0: It was super beautiful. I came back and she was like, so I've been watching this. And so we got into the Wonka game show a little bit. It's better than I thought it was going to be. Give it that. It was a lot of fun to
1: Has anybody
0: to watch.
1: Turned into a blueberry?
0: Not yet. But there's very cool games. And it's like there's a lot of great nostalgia for the Wonka brand.
1: You know I love nostalgia.
0: Oh, man. So do I. I think we live in the time of nostalgia right now. We all just want to be kids again.
1: Yeah.
0: And on that note, let's open up this week the right way. It is Springfield's Best Variety, 98.7 WNNS. Seems like it's going to be a hot day today, but for now, it remains pretty cool, which is good for a little bit. And it's almost 6:10 in the a.m. We'll do it together. It is Tame Impala and Jenny on WNNS.

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1: From the WMAY Newsroom, I'm Greg Hallbleib. A Springfield City Council member has announced she won't run for a third term in office. Ward 8 Alderwoman Erin Connolly said on her Facebook page that heavy situations in her personal life, as well as working full-time and as a council member, plus running for office, would be more than she can currently accommodate. Connolly said she will continue as an Alderwoman until her term expires after the April 6th election. Investigators are looking for a Riverton man accused of burglarizing a rural Springfield bar and grill in July. Sangamon County Sheriff's Office said an arrest warrant was issued last week for 46-year-old Troy Rathbone. Deputies arrested 46-year-old Philip Smith of rural Rochester in August for the break-in at Mama Lee's Sandbar on Mechanicsburg Road. A Jacksonville man has been sentenced to 12 years in prison for possessing and distributing child pornography. U.S. Attorney's Office for the Central District of Illinois said 48-year-old Daniel Brannon pleaded guilty in June. More at WMAY.com.
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0: 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Welcome. That's a collab I didn't see coming. Meghan Trainor and John Legend.
1: And it works so well.
0: Oh gosh, did it. It's the morning routine with Rocky and Lacey. We got holidays kicking off with National Farmers Day. We got a lot around. And if you want to shout out a farmer specifically that you know, 217-629-5483. Who do you got?
1: I want to shout out Michael from Mueller Family Farm.
0: They've Michael!
1: Got the flowers and the lettuce downtown Springfield.
0: Michael!
1: Farmers Market. Thank you, Michael, for having some of the best arugula I've ever had.
0: A great, great dairy supplement, says Gwyneth Paltrow. Boo!
1: I got the joke.
0: Cookbook launch day. You do need a cookbook because you've got a lot of things that you cook that are really tasty.
1: Well, and there's a lot up in the noggin up here. Yeah. I am mentioned and credited in multiple cookbooks, but
0: I don't have
1: my own.
0: Well, one day. It's something to shoot for.
1: Yeah, I would like to write a book someday. We've got Day of Respect for Cultural Diversity. Yes, you should always respect cultural diversity. Yeah. As I like to say, variety is what makes Springfield the best, because we are Springfield's best variety.
0: Makes the world the best.
1: It is. It's so great. We've got Dia de la Raza, Mexico. I don't know what this means.
0: Dia de la Raza. It's the Day of the Razor in Mexico.
1: Razors?
0: I have made that up.
1: Oh.
0: I don't know. I don't know.
1: You could have fooled me.
0: Raza.
1: I'm finding out right now.
0: International, as you do that, I'll say a moment of frustration scream day. Now that's fun.
1: I do love a good scream.
0: I'm not so frustrated right now, but I'll save that one for later when frustration just inevitably comes. What did you find?
1: This is going to happen. I haven't gotten there yet.
0: Oh, my gosh. All right, then we got National Savings Day. If you can't, even just like 10 bucks every once.
1: It
0: doesn't exist.
1: I can't even find
0: it. Dia de la Raza.
1: Somebody has to know out there.
0: Okay.
1: Or somebody has got faster Google abilities than I do. All right. Yes, I do like to save money. It's also pulled pork day. I'm going to shout out. It's also gumbo day. Both of those things. I would eat both of them. Gumbo specifically.
0: Mm-hmm.
1: And finally, World Arthritis Day.
0: Ugh. Wilford Brimley. We need him. Oh, not the funnest day? No, it's not.
1: No, it's not. Really not.
0: 217-629-5483. Get in touch with us. Coming up next, I just kicked my chair. We have something to let you know what to do to win, hopefully qualify to win at least, something big, $1,000 in gas and groceries, so you can't leave. You just can't. It's in sync right now. It's got to be me. 98.7 WNNS.

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0: Thank you, Olivia Dean. It's a morning routine with Rocky and Lacey on 98.7 WNNS, giving away big things. For the next month, this is going on, is that right?
1: Yes, this is happening from 10-12, which is today, until 11-6. So okay. About a month, about not quite a month. Full yeah. month. And we are going to be giving you a chance to win a $50 Country Market gift card and a grand prize of $1,000 in Visa gift cards. You can spend it on gas, you can spend it on groceries, all the things that you may need because times are a little tough right now.
0: Yeah, exactly. So what you got to do is every morning on the morning routine, at all during the show, it can be during the commercials, it can be during, this, no, well, not during a song, but after, before a song. And, you know, we want you to call us right when you hear that cue to call. It's going to give you the number, tell you what to do, 217-629-5483. Get to us, and the first person to do that is going to be that day's qualifier. And for the daily prize, which is the $50 gift certificate to County Market.
1: Country Market.
0: Country Market, excuse me. Now, thank you so much, Lacey. 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And it's cool because we're doing it through all of our sister stations.
1: Yes.
0: So everybody's getting a qualifier for that daily prize and then to filter up to the grand prize of the $1,000 in groceries and gas.
1: Which one
0: is
1: of our
0: huge.
1: Listeners
0: I know.
1: Last
0: I'm
1: year,
0: telling you. And it's not like it can't happen again. We could be the first
1: right.
0: listener. I want to get them all.
1: Me
0: gotta
1: too.
0: Catch them
1: cause
0: all.
1: Because we love to help you guys out too. We love you for listening. We are only, you can only qualify once as
0: yeah.
1: well. So if you are calling and you've already qualified, sorry, can't do it. This is presented by Rick Ray and Sons Plumbing and Sewer and Simply CBD. This is one of our favorite giveaways yeah. for the year though. This is a fun one.
0: And then also, Country Market and Ashley's Gaming
1: yes,
0: is putting up the money for the gas. So very, very cool stuff.
1: It is.
0: And don't forget Lunch on Us. We personally bring it to you every Wednesday. And let me just tell you, it is a huge smorgasbord of really, really good,
1: so good food.
0: 98.7 WNNS. Stay tuned and stay listening for that cue to call this morning. It's Wake Me Up Before You Go, Go Wham.

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17: Record-breaking heat is on tap to kick off the new week. Today, expect lots of sunshine and temperatures skyrocketing to around 92, running some 20 degrees above average. The record high for Springfield is 89, and we could easily smash that. And it'll be on the muggy side too, so definitely feeling like summer. Come Tuesday, more of the same with highs in the upper 80s and lower 90s. But overnight Tuesday into Wednesday, look for some scattered showers and storms with highs dropping back into the 70s. With your News Channel 20 Storm Team forecast, I'm Chief Meteorologist Cheryl Lemke.

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1: All right, Lacey, what are we doing here?
2: We are asking about the best piece of advice you've gotten from someone older than you. Now, I've gotten advice from so many different places in my life. This is a little heavy for a Monday topic, but I like it because it kind of sets the tone for the rest of this week. You know?
1: I'm ready. I'm taken by surprise.
2: Well, I was thinking specifically about this piece of advice I got from this older gentleman one time when I was working at a Papa Murphy's, and he came in and he was just chit-chatting with us. We were having a great time.
1: So he was a customer. He was not a colleague
2: not a coworker or anything. He came in and he just had one of those vibes, you know, this wisdom. And he was like, there's nothing more attractive than a woman who knows what she wants. And that has stuck with me for the entirety of since that happened.
1: Do you know what you want, though?
2: Always.
1: Ever since that day, I always make sure exactly what I want.
2: I always know what I want. We've got some great advice here at the Facebook, though, and we want to hear your advice, too. So get to Facebook and let us know, or text us, 217-629-5483.
1: We have time for a couple here. I want to say two hands can only do so much. This was Denise. It was her grandma, and I think that's so true. We try and push ourselves to do as much as we can, but at some point, it's going to either quality will go or will just fall apart.
2: Also good to remember that idle hands are the devil's playground. So
1: another great saying. That's more of a saying than advice.
2: Yeah, it is. But, you know, keep your hands busy. Your two hands can only do so much.
1: Exactly.
2: But they can do a lot.
1: Well, give us a call, 217-629-5483, and be sure to get your answer on the board this morning. We're keeping it going with Tate McRae, Greedy, here on 98.7 WNNS. 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

0: Springfield's best variety, 98.7 WNNS. Pink, just like a pill. Gotta love it. All right, Monday. It's going to be very hot today and tomorrow, I believe. But I think the following week looks to cool down a little bit. Yeah. Lance Bass revealed, and we kind of went through this with Joey Fatone himself, that he received a per diem of just $35 a day. And this was during NSYNC's most successful years. Oh, wow. During his appearance on the Zach Sang show, he also shared that his first paycheck was just 10 grand, despite years of number one albums and sold out tours. Listen to this. Lance, where are you, Lance? We need you. Let's try it again. Listen to this.
1: The whole crazy thing is, like, you guys get paid for none of this.
2: Yeah. We had a per diem, $35 a day.
3: Wow. Rich.
2: Yeah. Yeah.
1: I mean, you really only ended up making like between $5,000 and $10,000 from this thing, though.
2: Wow. Yeah, it was our first check was a $10,000 check after years of number one albums, sellout tours. I mean, I don't know how many millions I made off our merchandise.
0: It's crazy.
4: Wow.
0: I know. Wow. It's unfortunate. Bass, 47, said manager Lou Pearlman. And the record label made a lot.
4: Yes.
0: Pearlman died in prison 2016 after being convicted of fraud. Look, go watch Joey Fatone's documentary.
4: Yes.
0: Boy Band. It's very, Boy Band
4: Confidential.
0: Very, very good. And it illustrates all this perfectly.
4: Well, before she passed in August, our sweetheart of our hearts, Dolly, recorded a heartfelt tribute to musical educators. The Country Music Association Foundation shared the video during its 10th annual Music Teachers of Excellence ceremony in Nashville, where Parton thanked the educators for their dedication.
5: Well, hey there, it's Dolly. And I am so happy to welcome you to Nashville as the CMA Foundation celebrates 10 years of Music Teachers of Excellence. Now, I'm excited that you're all staying at my new Songteller Hotel, and I'm thrilled that you're getting to see my Life of Many Colors Museum. You know, I've always believed that music brings people together, but none of that happens without dedicated teachers who encourage, inspire, and believe in the next generation.
4: Mm-hmm.
0: Well, I'll tell you what. I am ready for all of those videos.
4: Me too.
0: Keep them coming, Dolly.
4: I can't wait to see how many she's done. This is her second posthumous appearance. There was a similar message at the 2026 Americana Awards.
0: Well, finally, somebody we don't talk a lot about in music news. Steve Martin, 81, has released a bluegrass cover of Lil Nas X's Old Town Road alongside Alison Brown, Del McCurry, and Dan Tyminski. Now, Martin puts a humorous spin on the song with new lyrics, including a reference to stopping at Bucky's for pulled pork. 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

0: Old Town Road. Oh, I so love good. It so much. All
1: and
0: right.
1: Perfect for pulled pork day. And don't forget, we have that cue to call coming up. So you're going to want to listen.
0: Listen, because it could literally come at any moment.
2: 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It's the 98.7 WNNS Gas and Groceries Giveaway. 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That's 217-629-5483. 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Here's to free things.

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1: From the WMAY Newsroom, I'm Greg Hallbleib. A Springfield City Council member has announced she won't run for re-election. Ward 8 Alderwoman Erin Connolly cited heavy situations in her personal life as well as working full-time and as a council member and running for office would be more than she can currently accommodate. Connolly has served two terms on the council. Connolly said she will serve out the remainder of her term, which expires after the April 6th election. Illinois State Police report two more of its squads were struck last week by vehicles disobeying the state's move-over law. One of the crashes occurred in a construction zone on Interstate 55 north of Sherman before midnight Thursday, when a vehicle struck a stationary squad with emergency lights on. ISP said the driver, 43-year-old Tiffany Sipes of Williamsville, was charged with a Scott's Law violation and driving under the influence. A Jacksonville man has been sentenced to 12 years in prison for possessing and distributing child pornography. The U.S. Attorney's Office for the Central District of Illinois said 48-year-old Daniel Brannon pleaded guilty in June and was sentenced last week. More at WMAY.com.
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1: Well, we got something very special to talk about right now. And anytime you're helping kids, that is the bee's knees.
2: It is. We love that here.
1: Yep. We got Aaron from the local 137 Plumbers Steam Fitters Union here in Springfield to talk about this Harvest Food Drive that is happening this weekend. Welcome. Thank you so much for being here.
3: Hey, thanks for having me. Appreciate it.
2: Hey, and thanks for doing this, because I think this is super important. And I think we need to talk about why it's so important.
1: Yeah. Great. So this is what you wanted to open up with a story, right?
3: Sure.
2: So tell us about how this all got started.
3: Okay. So we have plumbers and steam fitters, District 186 employees, about 8 plumbers and steam fitters full time at the district. And one of those steam fitters, Xavier Hall, grew up as a young man that was a little underprivileged from an underrepresented neighborhood. And he was one of these kids that just needed a little help, a little leg up sometimes, you know, went home hungry on occasion, didn't like it. So he put his, stuck his neck out last year, and this year we've built on, he has worked very hard and built this thing up to where it's going to be at Hy-Vee this coming weekend, and 100% of all the money and the food goes to District 186, every school, District 186. Nothing goes to administration or t-shirt costs or anything like that. None of that goes to this advertising. All the money and the food goes to those kids in the district.
2: Yeah. And I love that, because I know there's a lot of, in District 186, kids who need a little extra help. And they do a really great job of making this a situation where you're getting extra help because everybody deserves that. Yeah. It's not a thing that should be given just to certain people or for specific reasons. It's, we want to help you because you deserve help. And tell us about the collection times for this, where it's going to be at. Give us all the details on this for people who do want to help out those kids in our district. What can they do? How can they help?
3: Okay. So this weekend, including Friday, so it's Friday, Saturday, Sunday from 7 a.m. to 5 p.m. at Hy-Vee. If you go, we will have a list of items that you can purchase. Most are non-perishable or toiletry items that these young folks may need at home. But we will also have prepackaged $25 bags you can purchase. And then you hand those to us and folks from Plumbers and Steam Fitters, 137. The building trades as a whole decided they wanted to jump in and help out. So they will be there. We take that food, we put it in the trailers at the end of that time. We, after the weekend, we'll take it to District 186, and they will distribute it as they see needed. Now, Hy-Vee is also doing a roundup at the register, where if it's $15.87, they say, do you want to round up the 13 cents? That money at the end of October will all go to the purchase of more of these items that Hy-Vee will take to the school in the name of the building trades and Local 137.
1: Well, so. I think the biggest thing that you said is I like the pre-made bags, because I think that's a lot of things. People don't know what to get, so when they're running around Hy-Vee, what do?
2: Right.
1: But canned goods, boxed meals, money gifts, also monetary gifts help. It all makes a difference.
3: Absolutely.
2: Now, you said that we're going to be out there on Friday as well. If somebody wants to show up and just give a monetary donation, say they don't have the time to do the shopping, can they come and do that on Friday as well?
3: Absolutely. Friday, Saturday, and Sunday. Anybody that's in a building trades shirt, whether it be plumbers or iron workers or electricians or whatever it may be, those folks will take cash donations. We'd rather not get into the Venmo or the PayPal or taking checks, but we would very appreciate cash donations. And believe me, this is honest. There is no skimming off the top. We want everything to go to the kids. But we will be there. We will accept donations. We will accept donations before and after as well. If you find someone from the building trades, we will for sure put that to good use.
1: Well, again, this is going to be Friday, October 16th, this Friday through this Sunday, October 18th, 7 a.m. to 5 p.m. Going to be at the Hy-Vee on 2115 South MacArthur Boulevard. That's the Hy-Vee I go to. UA137.org is a great place to kind of follow along with what's happening. But Aaron, thank you so much and talking about this great event and putting it together. And I hope the community surrounds it and just gets all we need to get for District 186.
3: Guys, I really appreciate your time and letting me come on today to talk about this. This is a very worthwhile, this is very worthwhile someone's time to come out and just 10 minutes of your time.
1: Yeah, yeah. It's kids. It's the kids. All right, well now, gosh, it's always a good time to end the show at moments like this, but we got more
2: we got more
1: stuff to talk about, but it's Survivor Eye of the Tiger. Again, that was Aaron with the Local 137 Plumbers, Steam Fitters, HVAC. Look, it's Harvest Food Drive happening this weekend at Hy-Vee. Make it happen, and let's help some kids have some food security.

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1: So, friends, have you ever had that moment where you're in a place and it just feels familiar?
2: Yeah. Like a deja vu?
1: Like a deja vu, and you don't know why.
2: Yeah.
1: It feels familiar.
2: It happens all the time.
1: Did this happen in a dream? Have I been here before? I had this experience over the weekend, so...
2: Was it good, or like a good experience or a bad experience?
1: Just wait. I'm getting there. Meat and potatoes. So, we were traveling this weekend to see some old friends of ours. Nostalgia. It was nostalgia galore. High school nostalgia.
2: Great.
1: We were spending time.
2: I love it.
1: It's my husband's birthday today. Happy birthday, Ken, if you're listening.
2: Yeah!
1: And if you're not, happy birthday anyway. So we went up to see a friend of his from high school for his birthday and spend some time with his family and, you know, do all the things that one wants to do on their birthday.
2: Go see the Greeks.
1: Yeah, go see the Greeks. That's what we always want to do on birthdays. And as we were driving to see this high school friend, he lives in a different town.
2: Yeah.
1: We're driving down with this bridge, this bridge.
2: Okay. And an old bridge? I'm trying to picture it. A big bridge, a small bridge, a wooden bridge, a metal bridge.
1: It's one of the metal bridges.
2: Okay,
1: on a road, two lanes.
2: Okay, two lanes, so not huge.
1: Not huge, metal bridge. It's got, you know, there's nothing over top, but it's got the sides.
2: Gotcha, it's got some side action going, so you're not just driving
1: sides,
2: off.
1: Triangles.
2: Okay, yeah, wonderful.
1: Yeah, you've got the picture now?
2: Yep.
1: And I see off in the distance this restaurant. And I'm using my hands, which the people out there listening can't even see.
2: It's probably better they can't.
1: Ugh, they know I'm gesticulating. So there is this restaurant right on the river because we're going over this bridge. And I see there's tables out on the dock side of this restaurant. And I'm like, wow, this place looks so familiar. And I start screaming at the top of my lungs. Oh, my God.
2: Out of nowhere. I hate when I'm driving and my wife does that. Because I'm like, what is coming at me that I don't see?
1: And everybody in the car like tightens up. Like, we're all about to fall off this bridge.
2: Right.
1: This restaurant. I've talked about it here with you before, not even on air, off air, this conversation we've had. This was the place that we used to always go for birthdays when I was a teenager. If somebody's birthday in the family was happening, they got a coupon for this free buffet at this restaurant.
2: Okay, but and how far away was your hometown from this place?
1: Well, 2.5 hours.
2: Okay.
1: No, almost 3 hours.
2: Almost three hours. So why was this your place? Like you drove 3 hours to
1: this
2: place?
1: That's a longer story than I have time to tell right now.
2: All
1: However,
2: right.
1: This restaurant was very important.
2: Special
1: in my
2: restaurant.
1: Teen. This was the birthday restaurant.
2: Yeah.
1: And it exists as just this place in my dreams almost, where we used to go to this place all the time. It was always like this beautiful buffet and they do like a fully seafood buffet.
2: Oh, love
1: it's
2: that.
1: Huge, and there's steak too. I mean, it's like surf and turf right on the river, on the Fox River.
2: Okay.
1: I didn't ever think I would see this place ever again
2: isn't
1: in
2: that
1: my
2: the
1: life.
2: Best? Oh, it's the best.
1: And
2: you
1: I
2: had
1: saw,
2: to have gone. Did you go?
1: We didn't.
2: What?
1: Rocky,
2: you didn't go?
1: I've gone vegan since then.
2: I don't care. They have French fries.
1: Oh, I wish we could have. We ended up going to a different place in Crystal Lake instead. But it was just this moment of, my goodness.
2: You could have gone and had a beer.
1: I should have. I should have. And next time I will, because I never expected to see this place again in my life. I didn't even know if it was still open. I mean, this place has probably been open for 30, 40 years. They even have a little boat inside of the restaurant on a pond that you can rent and eat dinner in the boat.
2: That's
1: in
2: pretty cool.
1: The restaurant.
2: It's like a dream within a dream.
1: It's like Inception.
2: Jinx. Well, on that note, we are going to continue. But that is wild. I am a little disappointed you didn't go in, but
1: it just
2: gives you more reason to go back.
1: I'll have to go back and visit my friend.
2: 217-629-5483. That is how you get in touch with us. And I'm talking about the topic, which we're going to be going over next. If you give us a call or give us a text, we want to know what is the best advice that you ever got from somebody who is older than you. Don't go anywhere.
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17: Record-breaking heat is on tap to kick off the new week. Today, expect lots of sunshine and temperatures skyrocketing to around 92, running some 20 degrees above average. The record high for Springfield is 89, and we could easily smash that. And it'll be on the muggy side, too, so definitely feeling like summer. Come Tuesday, more of the same with highs in the upper 80s and lower 90s. But overnight Tuesday into Wednesday, look for some scattered showers and storms with highs dropping back into the 70s. With your News Channel 20 Storm Team forecast, I'm Chief Meteorologist Cheryl Lemke.

0: you.
1: 7:55 on 98.7 WNNS. Welcome to the morning routine with Rocky and Lacey. What was the best advice you got from somebody older than you?
0: Cindy got this advice from her mother. If you can't afford to pay cash right now, you can't afford to charge it right now.
1: I like that.
0: She said it's kept her out of credit card debt her entire adult life. That is very smart advice. My parents were pretty similar about that.
1: I didn't understand that all the time. And it took me a while to understand.
0: Your wife helped. We have Laura who said it applies to anything, but just because you can doesn't mean you should. So eat the cake, take the trip when you're broke, charge something to credit when you can't afford it. Reach into a bush and grab a ball where danger could be lurking. Anything. It really was the best advice I ever got, and it's the best advice I can give. It makes you pause and self-reflect before jumping into something you could regret dearly.
1: These are great answers.
0: They're very deep.
1: Well, keep them coming. Yeah. And we want you to get in touch with us if you have a story or something. You give us a call. 217-629-5483. We are going to comfortably drift into the 8 o'clock hour. Gosh, this morning is flying. It's Olivia Rodrigo, Favorite Crime, here on 98.7 WNNS.

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1: So I think the last time we talked about something similar to this, it was how often do you wash your bath towel?
2: Yeah.
1: And people were all over the board. I liked the answers, but this is an article that I found. It was things that are in your home that you probably don't wash enough.
2: This is, like, I like to think I'm a pretty clean person.
1: Yeah. And Is this disagreeing with you, this list?
2: I'm questioning my cleanliness. I enjoy cleaning for the most part. You know, there are some things that I don't enjoy cleaning, but I like living in a nice, clean house, and I'm definitely not doing one of these as often as I should be.
1: Well, here are the five items. And number one, by the time we wash these, they're disgusting. I'm talking about bath mats, and we have these two bath mats that are kind of like thick and very fluffy. Yeah. And so, like, by the time that we wash them, they're like matted down and like there's like cat fur on them and they just look gross.
2: I am up on the bath mats washing. The second one on this, though, shower curtains. I don't wash my shower curtain nearly enough. This says weekly. You're supposed to be doing it weekly.
1: Shower curtains?
2: Yeah.
1: So number two is bedding and blankets.
2: Bath mats and shower curtains.
1: Oh, gotcha. Yeah, shower curtains I don't do. Yeah.
2: Number two. It's getting washed in there, isn't it?
1: Yeah. I think so. pet bedding and blankets. Don't wash my pet's bed at all. I haven't
2: Why
1: once.
2: Would you?
1: I don't know.
2: You just
1: but
2: buy
1: they're
2: a new
1: saying
2: bed, right?
1: They're saying to do it weekly as well, that they're saying.
2: How are you supposed to wash? Like in the shower? Are you
1: no,
2: supposed to put
1: the
2: it
1: throw
2: in the
1: you could you
2: machine?
1: Could throw a bed dog bed in like a washing machine.
2: Huh.
1: Yeah. I don't know though.
2: I don't know either. Number three is mattress and pillow protectors. This says monthly.
1: We're on the monthly.
2: How do you wash your mattress?
1: I don't wash the mattress. I'm just talking about pillow protectors. I mean, can you wash the mattress? Like with a like carpet kind of cleaner? If anybody knows, 217-629-5483, how are you washing your mattress? I'd
2: Teach
1: love
2: us
1: to.
2: How to be adults,
1: because
2: please.
1: Because I sweat into my mattress.
2: Oh,
1: if I could wash that, that'd be great. Number four, oven mitts. Never once washed those.
2: Oh, see, this is one that I wash all the time. Because I use them all the time. So I'll just, and we've got, do you remember making the little squares for your mom where you have to like weave it together? I've got quite a few of those little oven mitts my kiddos have made for me. So I wash these like probably weekly, honestly.
1: Okay.
2: I just throw them in the laundry whenever they're dirty.
1: We don't do that. I mean, I wash them off like in the sink and then they'll dry.
2: Yeah. But some are silicone now. So I guess,
1: Yeah. Finally, we have fabric laundry hampers and liners. Never wash those. This says to wash those every 2 to 4 weeks.
2: Wow. I guess if you're throwing wet laundry in there, though, you got to think about
1: that. I guess. Either way, I'm not washing things nearly enough. And I knew that going into this, but I just, I didn't think I was having to wash my dog's bed weekly. That seems like
2: a lot.
1: It's 98.7 WNNS. Keeping it going with Bruno Mars. I just might.

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1: From the WMAY Newsroom, I'm Greg Hallbleib. A Springfield City Council member has announced she won't run for a third term in office. Ward 8 Alderwoman Erin Connolly said on her Facebook page that heavy situations in her personal life, as well as working full-time and as a council member, plus running for office, would be more than she can currently accommodate. Connolly said she will continue as an Alderwoman until her term expires after the April 6th election. Investigators are looking for a Riverton man accused of burglarizing a rural Springfield bar and grill in July. Sangamon County Sheriff's Office said an arrest warrant was issued last week for 46-year-old Troy Rathbone. Deputies arrested 46-year-old Philip Smith of rural Rochester in August for the break-in at Mama Lee's Sandbar on Mechanicsburg Road. A Jacksonville man has been sentenced to 12 years in prison for possessing and distributing child pornography. U.S. Attorney's Office for the Central District of Illinois said 48-year-old Daniel Brannon pleaded guilty in June. More at WMAY.com.
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0: 98.7 WNNS. That was Pharrell Williams with Happy on the morning routine with Rocky and Lacey. That is a great Monday song just because I think it puts you in the right frame of mind.
1: Agreed.
0: Well, we got entertaining entertainment. What's going on, Lacey?
1: Well, we're kicking it off with Eric Matthews from Boy Meets World, actor Will Friedle. He was rushed to the hospital. He discovered blood in the toilet after he was urinating, and he said he was diagnosed with a kidney stone. This is what he had to say.
2: Okay.
3: I woke up badly peeing blood.
2: Sorry.
3: Yeah.
2: Okay.
3: So I go to the hospital because for some reason on this day in that hospital, I was more famous than I've ever been in my life.
4: Oh, no.
5: You're getting recognized.
1: My gosh.
3: Talk about the perfect place to be recognized.
4: Will Friedle, weren't you the voice of Batman?
3: I'm lying on the gurney in the hallway because, you know, all the rooms are taken. It was a packed day. And one of the nurses comes up to me and does the Feeny call.
0: Oh, I think that's funny, but I don't know.
1: You're in the hospital for a kidney stone, though, is it as funny then?
0: Right. Well, actor Keegan Allen was robbed at gunpoint and pistol whipped, good. Thursday night, outside a grocery store in West Hollywood. Now, the two assailants stole his watch, threatened his life. This was around 9:15 p.m.
6: I was just robbed of my watch outside of Laurel Supply. Can you call the police? These two dudes hit me in the head and pointed a gun at me with a knife. And then took off.
0: He's definitely not in a good state there. The L.A. County Sheriff's Department confirmed that Allen was struck in the face with a handgun. EMTs treated him at the scene, but he later went to a hospital out of concern that he might have a concussion, which
1: he
0: is always a good thing.
1: A little out of it there. Yeah. Well, this was sad news yesterday. The Pro Football Hall of Famer Mike Ditka had passed at 86. His family announced his passing on Friday, saying it was with profound sadness that we announced the passing of our beloved husband, father, grandfather, and friend, Mike Ditka. The cause of death has not been disclosed yet. He led the 85 Chicago Bears to a victory in Super Bowl. Ooh. Double X, what's that one?
0: It's Roman numerals.
1: It is. He 20? Was inducted into the Pro Football Hall of Fame in 88. We have audio of that acceptance speech from 88.
7: I have a lot of heroes in life, and one of my heroes is a man named Abraham Lincoln. And Lincoln had a little statement that he made about himself that I kind of think it applies to me, and I've tried to live by it. I don't always make it, but I try. He said, I did the best I could. He said, I did the best I knew how. He said, I mean to keep on doing it that way right up to the very end. He said, if the end brings me out all right, he said, what's set against me will not matter. He said, but if the end brings me out all wrong, he said, 10 angels swearing I was right would make no difference.
0: That's a great saying. If anything, I mean, Abraham Lincoln had some good quotes.
1: Great piece of advice, just like our topic today.
0: Yes, yes, yes. Well, right now it's back to the music. Avril Lavigne with Complicated. And let's see. I'm going to tell you about an experience I had on Friday that was just about as good as it gets.

0: What should we do tonight?
1: I don't know. Let's figure we'll just order some pizza, you watch me play Xbox, and then I can watch you make some prank phone calls.
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town's lost its faith. Our colors will fade eventually. So if our time is running out, day after day, we'll make the mundane our masterpiece. 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
1: Every
0: morning through this month. We are getting qualifiers for our $1,000 of gas and groceries. But right now, I want to talk about Friday. It was an interesting day, Friday. I don't know if you remember the holidays, but it was National Pizza and Beer Day.
1: Sounds fantastic.
0: It really does.
1: I want that every day.
0: It does. And you know what a good movie for pizza and beer is?
1: Tell me.
0: That Thing You Do. Do you remember that? That's where Captain Geach and the Shrimp Shack Shooters comes from. That's Tom Hanks's, I think, directorial debut.
1: Very good.
0: Playtone Records.
1: Yeah.
0: I love it so
1: much. I'm on the trolley now.
0: Well, pizza and beer go hand in hand like anything else that does. And it had to be done. So one place that we hadn't tried yet. We had tried it, but we tried it on the first day that we're opened.
1: Oh,
0: it was Sapori's. Sapori's had we got a bad experience there the first time because it was the first time they were overwhelmed. Everything was breaking. So we were like, well, we pump the brakes on Sapori's for a while. So they've been around, what, a year or something like that?
1: A little longer.
0: And by now we've heard, oh, Sapori's, it's so good.
1: The food always looks amazing. I follow them on Facebook and their food photos are just phenomenal.
0: Let me tell you, it was so darn good. It's a once a year place, though. This is not a multiple times a year place.
1: You're
0: for
1: not
0: my wife
1: do this
0: and I.
1: Every
0: we got because there's pizza and then there's this. This is like next level. We got a nice margarita pizza that was fine. Yeah. It's not my favorite. But they had this Detroit style, I guess, called the Sophia Loren.
1: Okay, tell me more.
0: And it was good. Each big slice.
1: Because they're like almost
0: huge.
1: A biscuit dough.
0: Right.
1: It's
0: well,
1: thick.
0: It's on focaccia. It was on focaccia. And so the focaccia was the deep dish bread. And it was just pepperoni. Each thing had a big thing of mascarpone or ricotta on it.
1: Oh.
0: It was sweet. It was creamy. It was
1: basil?
0: Yummy. There was basil. There was basil. But the best part was the sides, the cheese had like melted over the sides, so it was crunchy cheese on the edges.
1: Yes.
0: And as I talk, I salivate. Literally, you guys, it was so good. But I almost don't call it like pizza. It's like a whole
1: thing.
0: That's
1: like a,
0: it's like a meal.
1: It's Detroit style, apparently.
0: Right, exactly. So when it comes to pizza, I think still my favorite pizza, I'm going to say Saputo's. They're okay. Thin crust. Mm-hmm. They're normal. It's good. It's mm-hmm. good pizza. This is, like I said, a treat.
1: Yes.
0: If you're going to go somewhere and you're going to get something real rich, that's like, man, I can only have about a piece of that. That's what you're going to be getting at Sapori's.
1: All right. Now, my next question. As a beer lady,
0: Line and Kugel.
1: Okay.
0: No, Yingling.
1: Better.
0: Yingling. Much better than Line and Kugel, yeah.
1: I like Line and Kugel,
0: it's
1: too.
0: Fine. It's
1: but
0: fine.
1: It's a
0: but
1: difference.
0: Yes.
1: It's not a pizza and beer
0: right,
1: drink.
0: Right, exactly.
1: Yes.
0: Yingling, I always tell people, like, if you drink what beer's supposed to taste like,
1: yes.
0: is a Yingling. It's like, this is a beer-flavored beer.
1: Exactly.
0: But it was so good. So if you haven't had Sapori's and you want to try something out of the box, or actually it comes in the box, you're going to want to get there and try it for yourself, pizza day or not, because it was very, very good. All right. Coming up next, the topic. What are we talking about again for the topic?
1: We're asking for pieces of advice that you've gotten from somebody who's a little bit older than you, somebody who's your elder. What's the advice that you've gotten that you think is fantastic?
0: Love
1: we want to know.
0: 217-629-5483 WNNS with Lionel Richie.

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10: Record-breaking heat is on tap to kick off the new week. Today, expect lots of sunshine and temperatures skyrocketing to around 92, running some 20 degrees above average. The record high for Springfield is 89, and we could easily smash that. And it'll be on the muggy side too, so definitely feeling like summer. Come Tuesday, more of the same with highs in the upper 80s and lower 90s. But overnight Tuesday into Wednesday, look for some scattered showers and storms with highs dropping back into the 70s. With your News Channel 20 Storm Team forecast, I'm Chief Meteorologist Cheryl Lemke.

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1: What are we talking about, Lace of Base?
2: We're asking about pieces of advice. And yes. Chris gave us this piece of advice. Pick your battles. ... Will it matter this time next year? And I think that's always a good piece of advice. You know, you've got to choose. Pick and choose what's worth it.
1: That was something my dad always said. And it was so true. This too shall pass. A lot of people say that. But it is. It's like the worst thing that you're going through isn't going to be the worst thing forever. You know, it will be bad for a bit, but then, you know, it always peaks and valleys.
2: Shayna also said something similar from her father. It will all look better in the morning. That is very true. A lot of times I feel like I get in that anxiety spiral in the evening, and then in the morning after I've slept and slept on it, it's all so much better than it was in the evening before.
1: There's that anticipatory anxiety.
2: Finally, we've got Scott, who said, if you get them to think you're crazy, they leave you alone.
1: That's my plan in a fight. If somebody tries to fight, I am going to act insane, and hopefully they leave me alone.
2: Yeah. Oh, that's hilarious.
1: I love it. Well, keep them coming. We have a great, great 9 o'clock hour plan, but if you have an answer to that, 217-629-5483, call or text, or get to where it lives at facebook.com/987WNNS. Black or white, Michael Jackson. Happy Monday. It's WNNS.

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0: A lot going on in the movies over the weekend. A lot going on indeed. Gosh, the new ones were Other Mommy and Verity, I believe. No, Other Mommy and The Social Reckoning. Those were the new ones this week. Now, we are still talking about, in the 10 spot, The Odyssey, 12th week of release, $2 million it's still bringing in.
1: I want to know if it's anywhere here, because I still have yet to see it, and it is one that I would like to see. Now,

0: have as big of a second week as it thought. It didn't have a big first week.
1: Correct.
0: It has brought in this week $3.2 million, giving it the eighth spot. Not what they wanted, I'm sure, with that release.
1: Yeah. I would have expected a little more. Number seven, Primetime. You got to see this weekend.
0: It was very good. I like it. Go see it. If you were at all into Chris Hansen or To Catch a Predator or that whole time in TV, it's very, very good. I enjoyed it a lot.
1: Third week of release made $4,014,000.
0: And then finally, for the bottom five, Forgotten Island's third weekend of release brought in $4.5 million.
1: Still don't know what that one is.
0: Neither Number do I. Five. We all forgot about it.
1: The Social Reckoning, which this is kind of the second to the social. What was the other?
0: Network.
1: There we go. Brought in $5.5 million. Pretty small for its first week of release.
0: Yeah, it's not getting the greatest
1: reviews either.
0: Reviews, yeah. Number four, Heart of the Beast. This is with our guy Brad Pitt and that beautiful dog. $7.1 million in its second weekend of release.
1: A Resident Evil, which someone in my household has seen, brought in $8.3 million in its third week of release. I've heard pretty good things about it. You saw it as well.
0: It's fun. I like the main actor.
1: Go ahead.
0: I have gas. Okay, got it. Verity brought in $11.48 million
1: for
0: the second. I know, but it didn't get a ton. There wasn't a ton of publicity on this movie, I don't think. Anyway, second weekend of release, so still doing pretty good.
1: Number one was Other Mommy, which I've heard that the reviews are not great on this, but it still brought in a whopping $27.5 million in its first week of release.
0: It looks very scary.
1: It does look scary. I won't see that one.
0: Well, we have talked about the movies. That's about it for that. Coming up next, though, we have Whiskey Tango Foxtrot, a couple of stories that are just going to blow your mind. Right now, it's I Knew It, I Knew You, Taylor Swift on 98.7 WNNS.

0: WMAY Newsroom, I'm Greg Hallbleib. A Springfield City Council member has announced she won't run for re-election. Ward 8 Alderwoman Erin Connolly cited heavy situations in her personal life as well as working full-time and as a council member and running for office would be more than she can currently accommodate. Connolly has served two terms on the council. Connolly said she will serve out the remainder of her term, which expires after the April 6th election. Illinois State Police report two more of its squads were struck last week by vehicles disobeying the state's move-over law. One of the crashes occurred in a construction zone on Interstate 55 north of Sherman before midnight Thursday, when a vehicle struck a stationary squad with emergency lights on. ISP said the driver, 43-year-old Tiffany Sipes of Williamsville, was charged with a Scott's Law violation and driving under the influence. A Jacksonville man has been sentenced to 12 years in prison for possessing and distributing child pornography. The U.S. Attorney's Office for the Central District of Illinois said 48-year-old Daniel Brannon pleaded guilty in June and was sentenced last week. More at WMAY.com.
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Springfield's best variety, 98.7 WNNS. Coming up next, we have a couple of stories that are going to blow your mind. It's Whiskey Tango Foxtrot on the morning routine. You're not going to want to miss it. Right now, Naked Eyes.

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0: We
1: all know what we're talking about.
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3: We've got some wild ones for the Whiskey Tango Foxtrot right now. We are starting it off with a shirtless man who is smoking a cigarette. He was seen on video driving a wrecked city bus that was used in San Francisco down the streets of Oakland. Now, the windshield on the driver's side was missing, while the rest of the glass had multiple cracks in it, so I'm guessing maybe he got into it that way? The license plate was made of paper, but the video sign on top of the bus was still working and read, "Not in service." So we have no idea how he got in this bus, how he got on this bus, how he got the bus, and the man's identity is still not known.
4: Worst ever. Worst ever. This next one, a police officer in Fairfax County, Virginia, was arrested for shoplifting from two Target stores while in uniform. That's not good.
3: Not just one, went to two.
4: Loss prevention officer caught him concealing the barcode of an item that used a less expensive item at a self-check. So he used a less expensive item at the self-checkout.
3: Covered one.
4: Yep. Skins. He walked off with both items and was in uniform and on duty at the time. Not good. He did say he did the same thing at the other Target location while in uniform, but he was off duty at the time. After learning about the thefts, he was charged with two counts of shoplifting and was placed on administrative leave. He will retire this Friday instead of being terminated, which I think is very good for him.
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2: We are looking at kind of a quiet week this week around the 217.
3: What?
2: And remember, this is brought to you by Goodnow Insurance Agency, featuring five dedicated local Medicare agents serving the insurance needs of Central Illinois. But this week is a little quiet. We've got Illinois in the Revolutionary War going on at the Lincoln Library this evening at 6 p.m. You can go and attend and learn from a local expert about the Revolutionary War, if that's a topic of interest for you. We've also got the Art of Jazz going on tomorrow night at the Pharmacy Gallery and Art Space. This is happening from 6 p.m. to 8 p.m. Again, that's tomorrow night. Now, looking forward towards the weekend, we do have a little more going on. We've got the Jack-O-Lantern Special going on at the Carillon at Washington Park. This is from 6:30 p.m. to 9:30 p.m. Once it's dark out, they'll have all of those jack-o'-lanterns lit up. You can walk around and enjoy the fall. I don't know what the weather is supposed to be yet. I have not looked that far ahead, but
3: I think it's, well, this whole week, I think, is supposed to be cool in the morning, and then when it gets to, because what day is this you're talking about?
2: This is happening on the weekend, so the 16th and 17th.
3: It could be, okay, they're saying a high of 61 and 65.
2: And now, also over the weekend, we've got the Springfield Area Highland Games and Celtic Festival.
3: Oh, I love that.
2: This is happening at the Sangamon County Fairgrounds, October 17th from 8 a.m. to 6 p.m. Also, I want to give a couple of shout-outs because we have a couple of drives going on right now. So the Hygiene Drive is going on. This is happening at Heartland Credit Union, October 14th from 7 a.m. to 2 p.m. And they are looking for specifically hygiene products. So we're talking body wash, toothpaste, shampoo, laundry soap, toilet paper, all of those other things that you don't get at a food drive.
3: Yeah. I'm going to be there 10:30 to 12:30. So come out and see me too. Then, you know, keep me company.
2: And bring stuff.
3: Yes.
2: We also have the Harvest Food Drive going on at Hy-Vee. We spoke earlier with the local 137 Plumbers and Steam Fitters. This is happening Friday, October 16th through Sunday, October 18th, collecting from 7 a.m. to 5 p.m. And they would like you to bring out food. All of the canned goods, boxed meals, monetary gifts are going to help kids in District 186.
3: Yes.
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12: Record-breaking heat is on tap to kick off the new week. Today, expect lots of sunshine and temperatures skyrocketing to around 92, running some 20 degrees above average. The record high for Springfield is 89, and we could easily smash that. And it'll be on the muggy side, too, so definitely feeling like summer. Come Tuesday, more of the same with highs in the upper 80s and lower 90s. But overnight Tuesday into Wednesday, look for some scattered showers and storms with highs dropping back into the 70s. With your News Channel 20 Storm Team forecast, I'm Chief Meteorologist Cheryl Lemke.

0: That song so much. Oh my gosh. It reminds me of Batman Returns. You know, the one with our boy Chris. What's his name? Moving on. Hey, we're talking about a couple of additions to the topic, huh?
1: Yes, we got a couple of bits of good advice from people. One from the text from our friend Carrie. She said, this comes from her mom. If you can't say something nice, don't say anything at all.
0: That's a pretty good one to go by.
1: Always a good one. And finally, we can close it out with Steven, who gave the advice of be yourself.
0: Yeah, I know.
1: It's hard to be somebody else, but you got to be yourself.
0: Sometimes it's easier to be somebody else.
1: Well, when you have to perform for a living like we do.
0: Exactly. Well, I'll tell you what. Thank you for listening. This is always happening here 24/7, and a good place to bring us around with you is WNNS.com. Keeping it with Peter Cetera, Glory of Love. There is nothing like the glory of love. Turn it up. Don't go anywhere. It's WNNS.

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Welcome to Monday here at 98.7 WNNS, Springfield's best variety. We're kicking today off with Jelly Roll. I am Lacey, and I'm going to get you through the rest of this Monday. Hi.

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That was Rod Stewart, and we're going into Olivia Dean. Stick around, because we've got Blues Traveler to follow.

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5: Record-breaking heat is on tap to kick off the new week. Today, expect lots of sunshine and temperatures skyrocketing to around 92, running some 20 degrees above average. The record high for Springfield is 89, and we could easily smash that. And it'll be on the muggy side, too, so definitely feeling like summer. Come Tuesday, more of the same with highs in the upper 80s and lower 90s. But overnight Tuesday into Wednesday, look for some scattered showers and storms with highs dropping back into the 70s. With your News Channel 20 Storm Team forecast, I'm Chief Meteorologist Cheryl Lemke.

That was Harry Styles with American Girls, and you're at 98.7 WNNS. Don't forget, you have to listen to The Morning Routine with Rocky and Lacey every day for your chance to qualify for gas and groceries. 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

0: Wednesday at 8 on The Morning Routine, Rocky and Lacey talk to the people that make it all happen in Springfield and beyond. 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

And that was Taylor Swift, or Travis Kelce's wife, as I call her now. And we've got Love up next here at Springfield's Best Variety 98.7 WNNS. 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
16: Record-breaking heat is on tap to kick off the new week. Today, expect lots of sunshine and temperatures skyrocketing to around 92, running some 20 degrees above average. The record high for Springfield is 89, and we could easily smash that. And it'll be on the muggy side, too, so definitely feeling like summer. Come Tuesday, more of the same with highs in the upper 80s and lower 90s. But overnight Tuesday into Wednesday, look for some scattered showers and storms with highs dropping back into the 70s. With your News Channel 20 Storm Team forecast, I'm Chief Meteorologist Cheryl Lemke.

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16: Record-breaking heat is on tap to kick off the new week. Today, expect lots of sunshine and temperatures skyrocketing to around 92, running some 20 degrees above average. The record high for Springfield is 89, and we could easily smash that. And it'll be on the muggy side, too, so definitely feeling like summer. Come Tuesday, more of the same with highs in the upper 80s and lower 90s. But overnight Tuesday into Wednesday, look for some scattered showers and storms with highs dropping back into the 70s. With your News Channel 20 Storm Team forecast, I'm Chief Meteorologist Cheryl Lemke.

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1: I had no choice but to hear you. 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

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It's Eric Clapton with I've Got a Rock and Roll Heart.

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1: They say the holy water's watered down, and this town's lost its faith. 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
8: Record-breaking heat is on tap to kick off the new week. Today, expect lots of sunshine and temperatures skyrocketing to around 92, running some 20 degrees above average. The record high for Springfield is 89, and we could easily smash that. And it'll be on the muggy side too, so definitely feeling like summer. Come Tuesday, more of the same with highs in the upper 80s and lower 90s. But overnight Tuesday into Wednesday, look for some scattered showers and storms with highs dropping back into the 70s. With your News Channel 20 Storm Team forecast, I'm Chief Meteorologist Cheryl Lemke.

Well, friends, we're going to close it out with a kiss from a rose, but stick around. Tony Boston's going to come in and get you through the rest of this workday, and Lacey will join you again from 10 until 2 tomorrow.

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You just heard Sugar Ray with Every Morning. Happy Monday to you. Happy Columbus Day to you. My name's Tony Boston. This is Sarah McLachlan. It's Better Broken.

0: it's hard to say that I'd rather stay awake when I'm asleep, because my dreams are bursting at the seams.
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I heard that one at a wedding Saturday. I hadn't heard that in a while, other than, of course, right here on 98.7 WNNS. It was Richard Marx. 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
11: Springfield weather.
12: A very warm forecast as we're starting off the work week. Temperatures easily 20 to 25 degrees above average for this point in October. We should be sitting around 70 degrees, and instead we're sitting in the low 90s at this point in time. Good news is we're going to cool things down as the week continues. Some incoming rain on Wednesday and Thursday, followed by some cooler air, should have temperatures back in the 60s as we look ahead towards the end of the work week. With your News Channel 20 Storm Team forecast, I'm meteorologist Darren Leeds.

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13: Springfield weather.
14: A very warm forecast as we're starting off the work week. Temperatures easily 20 to 25 degrees above average for this point in October. We should be sitting around 70 degrees, and instead we're sitting in the low 90s at this point in time. Good news is we're going to cool things down as the week continues. Some incoming rain on Wednesday and Thursday, followed by some cooler air, should have temperatures back in the 60s as we look ahead towards the end of the work week. With your News Channel 20 Storm Team forecast, I'm meteorologist Darren Leeds.

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0: Every Wednesday at 8 on The Morning Routine, Rocky and Lacey talk to the people that make it all happen in Springfield and beyond. 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
9: Springfield weather.
10: A very warm forecast as we're starting off the work week. Temperatures easily 20 to 25 degrees above average for this point in October. We should be sitting around 70 degrees, and instead we're sitting in the low 90s at this point in time. Good news is we're going to cool things down as the week continues. Some incoming rain on Wednesday and Thursday, followed by some cooler air, should have temperatures back in the 60s as we look ahead towards the end of the work week. With your News Channel 20 Storm Team forecast, I'm meteorologist Darren Leeds.

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Just after 5 o'clock on this Columbus Day, you're listening to Springfield's Bass Variety, 98.7 WNNS. My name is Tony Boston, with a song from the land down under.

0: always great songs. All I wanna do is have some fun. One right after another.
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15: Springfield weather.
16: A very warm forecast as we're starting off the work week. Temperatures easily 20 to 25 degrees above average for this point in October. We should be sitting around 70 degrees, and instead we're sitting in the low 90s at this point in time. Good news is we're going to cool things down as the week continues. Some incoming rain on Wednesday and Thursday, followed by some cooler air, should have temperatures back in the 60s as we look ahead towards the end of the work week. With your News Channel 20 Storm Team forecast, I'm meteorologist Darren Leeds.

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11: Springfield weather.
12: A very warm forecast as we're starting off the work week. Temperatures easily 20 to 25 degrees above average for this point in October. We should be sitting around 70 degrees, and instead we're sitting in the low 90s at this point in time. Good news is we're going to cool things down as the week continues. Some incoming rain on Wednesday and Thursday, followed by some cooler air, should have temperatures back in the 60s as we look ahead towards the end of the work week. With your News Channel 20 Storm Team forecast, I'm meteorologist Darren Leeds.